Heart that bleeds on each other. We all had a mother, a sister, a brother. 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You never fall back, you conquering your color. The scars on your back, conceived by the woman. The star, you the brightest. Glorify death, crucify Christ.

is Deborah. Scripted profits. One from top. Hatred for a soul I ain't never seen live. Carved out my features with the simplest of math. 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Eventually ends. Everyone's dead.